0: our weather girl.
1: Uh-huh.
0: And have we got news for you?
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0: 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Rose. Thirty-six, 24, 36.
1: I'm out of there!

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0: 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It's good to know that you're not alone.
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1: I want to know what you're thinking. There are some things you can't hide. I want to know.

Well, now, we call this the act of mating. But there are several other very important differences between human beings and animals that you should know about.

a cornfield, bottle tops and a truce bill. Pull the lever, lay the seat back laughing, you slipping off your shoes while the dashboard speaker